When I was growing up, Sunday tea in our house was something special. Various members of the family were present, or even family friends, sitting round a table, talking about the week you've had, or maybe the week that you've got coming up, what you're looking forward to, what's been happening, and just generally catching up with one another. Terry's recreating that for you, here on Phoenix Radio, every Sunday afternoon, between 4 p.m. and 7 p.m. in the UK, that's 11 a.m. and 2 p.m. on the East Coast of America. 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I'll be there. Hope to see you there too, round Terry's tea table, for tea time at Terry's, right here on Phoenix Radio.

Hello, everyone. It's Thad Zaremba. I'm the host of Standard Time, which is heard right here on the Phoenix Radio, Thursdays, 6 p.m. in the UK. That's 1 o'clock in the afternoon here in the East Coast of the United States. 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That's 1 o'clock on the East Coast of the United States, where no matter what time zone you live in, hopefully your ears will be set to Standard Time on the Phoenix.

In the immortal words of Cole Porter, anything goes. And that's certainly the case every Friday at 4 p.m. when I'll bring you 2 hours of whatever takes our fancy. There might be a bit of Frank Sinatra. And now the Deep Purple. Or how about a bit of Burl Ives? A little bit of tear let me down. If you enjoy a wide variety of music and the odd quiz, join me, Richard Bartholomew, every Friday at 4 p.m. in the UK. That's 11 a.m. on the US East Coast, when Anything Goes on Phoenix Radio.

Monday, Monday. Can't trust that day, can ya? 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Your requests are also an important part of the show, as I need to know what to play to help brighten up your Monday. So that's Monday Madness with me, Herbie Allen, every Monday right here at 4 p.m. UK time, 11 a.m. US Eastern, only on The Phoenix Radio, playing the best mix.

The 70s and the 80s, they were the disco decades, and we can dance to them again Saturday nights on Phoenix Radio. 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

This ain't no disco. We do that on a Saturday night. It ain't no country club either. This is the Tuesday Music Club. The Tuesday Music Club is a place where you can relax and talk to friends about music or whatever's on your mind and request almost anything you like from our jukebox. We'll also have a featured album and lots of other features to keep you entertained, including the Missing Words competition, the same old song and the twisted lyric. So why not join me, Adrian Picton, on Phoenix Radio 4 till 7 UK time, that's 11 till 2 US Eastern, for the Tuesday Music Club.

Did you know there's a happening every Wednesday on Phoenix Radio? You can join Grandma Rachel each week for 2 hours of music from the 1960s. In the second hour, there's a count-up of top songs, one from each year from 1960 to 1969. Grandma Rachel usually picks the songs, but if you like, you can get in touch a few days before the show and let her know which songs to inflict on, I mean share with, everyone else. Rachel loves requests during the show as well, so put some flowers in your hair, send in some chatter bits if you feel like it, and join Rachel for a happening every Wednesday at 8 p.m. UK time, 3 p.m. Eastern, only on Phoenix Radio.

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Monday, Monday. Can't trust that day, can ya? 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We're gonna have plenty of feel-good music to help it go down that much better. Every once in a while, I will also have the occasional theme as well, so you never know what you'll find on the show. Your requests are also an important part of the show, as I need to know what to play to help brighten up your Monday. So that's Monday Madness with me, Herbie Allen, every Monday right here at 4 p.m. UK time, 11 a.m. US Eastern, only on The Phoenix Radio, playing the best mix.

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Hi, Kevin Russell here, dropping into your listening device to tell you all about my show, Flashback Gold, which you can hear every Tuesday at 7 p.m. UK time. That's 2 p.m. US Eastern for 2 hours. I play familiar songs from different decades, including the odd current track or two. I also include some of those lesser-known tracks that those other radio stations have completely forgotten about. There are all sorts of different features which I mix up each week, but the Motown Triple Play is one feature that is absolutely guaranteed in every show. I present the Flashback Gold Beatles shows 3 times a year in April and August, and the All Request show in December, where you get to choose those Beatles and solo Beatles songs. So, why not make it a date every week and join me, Kevin Russell, for Flashback Gold right here on Phoenix Radio.

Well, here I sit a high, getting ideas. 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

The 70s and the 80s, they were the disco decades, and we can dance to them again Saturday nights on Phoenix Radio. 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So that's Disco Decades with me, Adrian Picton, Saturdays 8 till 11 p.m. UK time, that's 3 till 6 US Eastern on Phoenix Radio.

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The emphasis is on melody and relaxation, but it may speed up a bit during the second hour. The show's at 10 a.m. in the UK, that's 5 a.m. on the US East Coast, so why not come along and keep me, Richard Bartholomew, awake while I try to wake you up?

Did you know there's a happening every Wednesday on Phoenix Radio? You can join Grandma Rachel each week for 2 hours of music from the 1960s. In the second hour, there's a count-up of top songs, one from each year from 1960 to 1970.

1969. Grandma Rachel usually picks the songs, but if you like, you can get in touch a few days before the show and let her know which songs to inflict on, I mean share with, everyone else. 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

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So that's Disco Decades with me, Adrian Picton, Saturdays 8 till 11 p.m. UK time, that's 3 till 6 US Eastern on Phoenix Radio.

When I was growing up, Sunday tea in our house was something special. Various members of the family were present, or even family friends, sitting round a table, talking about the week you've had, or maybe the week that you've got coming up, what you're looking forward to, what's been happening, and just generally catching up with one another. Terry's recreating that for you, here on Phoenix Radio, every Sunday afternoon, between 4 p.m. and 7 p.m. in the UK, that's 11 a.m. and 2 p.m. on the East Coast of America. It will include great music, some features, and of course, it's Terry, so lots of great chat. I'll be there. Hope to see you there too, round Terry's tea table, for tea time at Terry's, right here on Phoenix Radio.

Tara in the Morning on Phoenix Radio. Monday to Friday, 7am to 10am in the UK. Very early in the morning if you're on the east coast of America. Bringing you news, weather and headlines with our friends from Radio News Hub. 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

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Had a rough day, rough week, month, or maybe you're just looking for a show that has a lot of good music? Whatever your reason, how about joining me every Thursday at 4 p.m. UK time, 11 a.m. Eastern, for your weekly herbal remedy. This show will feature 2 hours of great music from primarily the 50s through the 90s, but I will play some more modern music as well. In addition, I also have features including Keeper Sweep, where I play either a surprise original or a cover version of a song, and you let me know if you think it should be a keeper or not. I also have Same Title Different Song, where I will play at least 2 songs that share the same title. I also take your requests via

0: I'm Martin Miles, and I'm here to tell you about my show on the one and only Phoenix Radio. It's called The Family Affair, and you can hear it every Saturday afternoon between 2 p.m. and 4 p.m. UK time. That's 9 a.m. to 11 a.m. Eastern. 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

Good, good rocking start there from Fleetwood Mac, getting us underway on this wonderful Saturday morning. And I hope you're going to be able to stick around and listen to some great sounds for the next 2 hours. And like to welcome the Robsons in Carlisle and Trevor Mel Scott over there in Hull. They'll be listening as well. Mrs. Chicken's also here, and Rhonda across the pond in the USA listening as well, as we continue with Bob Seger and the Silver Bullet Band.

good to have you all listening on this Saturday morning. Hope you're going to enjoy the sounds. And if you want to get in touch, the email address is thechicken@phoenixradio1208.com. 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But if you do that, make sure you put the word Phoenix in front of any message that you send.

We're rocking on a Saturday morning with Candace and oh, you got to keep it going, wayward son. And if you've just joined us like Patsy Graham has, welcome to the show. Good to have you, Patsy. I'll have a look for your request and see what we can do about that one. In the meantime, we're going to change the mood now with Engelbert Humperdinck.

It's Saturday morning with the Chicken on Phoenix Radio, and that was the sound of Engelbert Humperdinck and After the Loving. That was Being Loved by Rhonda. She likes that particular song. And now, request time. Hello again, Patsy. This is your song from Simon and Garfunkel.

Simon and Garfunkel there, and Scarborough Fair, requested by Patsy Graham. And Carol and Alan have joined us. Hello, you two. Good to have you here. Up and coming after the break, it will be

It's Saturday morning with the Chicken on Phoenix Radio and Dean Freeman Aerial. Up and coming after this short break, it will be Northern Soul Magic for your listening pleasure.

0: Each Sunday morning, I open early doors on Phoenix Radio 1208 for 2 hours of music to ease you into the day. The emphasis is on melody and relaxation, but it may speed up a bit during the second hour. The show's at 10 a.m. in the UK, that's 5 a.m. on the US East Coast, so why not come along and keep me, Richard Bartholomew, awake while I try to wake you up.
1: Hello everybody, I'm Amanda, and I'm here to tell you about my Sunday show called Such a Good Feeling. In this show, I'll be playing loads of music from the 80s and the 90s, a few more modern songs, and also some older songs from the 60s and the 70s. At the start of the second hour, there'll be a chart, and there's loads of room for your requests.

soul, tune into Such a Good Feeling every Sunday from 12 to 2 p.m. UK time. That's 7 to 9 a.m. US Eastern on Phoenix Radio.

Super sound of Northern Soul magic for you on the show. And Terry Clasp has joined us. Hi, Terry. Good to have you here. And Sue Morgan has also joined us. Hi, Sue. Good to have you as well. That was Louise Lewis and Ooh Wee, Let It Be You. And now, the Chandlers.

Super sound of the Chandlers there, and Your Love Makes Me Lonely. Now, we've always got to have a bit of togetherness, don't we? Chicken loves it. Big one from the Young Hearts for you on a Saturday morning with the Chicken, right here on the biggest and best on the internet, Phoenix Radio.

Well, let me tell you, a little togetherness never did anybody any harm. And we've got it right here on Phoenix Radio on a Saturday morning with the chicken. That was your parcel, for want of a better word. Probably not the right word, but it'll do for now. Of Northern Soul Magic for another Saturday. We'll have more of that kind of music next week, round about the same time, right here on 60s and 70s Saturday with the chicken. And if you've just joined us, welcome to the show as we move on with Barbara Lynn.

And now it's request time. Across the pond lives Mr. Christopher Maddox, who sent me an email this morning to say he'll be listening via the Mixcloud link later. Probably still in his bunk at this time of the morning over there in the US of A. And so he will listen later on. And he sent me two great songs to play for him and for the rest of you this morning. And this is the first of them from Neil Sedaka.

Well, now that should be Human Vines and Turn On Your Love Light, but it seemed to go back to beginning and start again. So we'll leave that one alone for now, and we'll have a look at it a little bit later, folks. It's live radio, and we'll go to this one instead.

Some good shows up and coming during the day for you on Phoenix Radio. 12 noon today, Rob Clark will be with you with the double top 10 show. And then at 2 o'clock, The Family Affair with Martin Miles. And Rhonda will be with you at 4 with the Country Corner Cafe. All those wonderful shows here for your listening pleasure right here on the biggest and best Phoenix Radio. And now, Manfred Mann.

Going way back in time to the 1960s with Manfred Mann and the Mighty Quinn. We're into the last 10 minutes of the first hour of the show with the Beatles.

the late, great Louis Armstrong then, a big hit for him way back in the 1960s, A Wonderful World. You know, we've reached almost the end of the first hour of 60s and 70s Saturday already. Flown by for me, I hope it has for you, because if it has, you've got to be enjoying at least some of the sound. Shall we rock our way out of the first hour and into hour two? Why not? Jumpin' Jack Flash. Watch it. The Rolling Stones taking us into hour two of the show.

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I hope to see you there.

Hello there, everybody. Than Zarimba, host of The Charter Flight, which can be heard on the Phoenix Radio, 6 p.m. in the UK, 1 p.m. here in the East Coast of the United States. Join me for music, fun, and of course, your requests, as well as Al will have the news to keep you totally informed. Hope you'll make us a part of your Saturdays when you climb on board The Charter Flight, in the air and on the air, starting at 6 p.m. in the UK, 1 p.m. here in the East Coast of the States. Hope to see you on board.

You gotta believe it. You make me feel mighty real. Super disco classic from Sylvester. And now, somebody's found a cure. I don't know what to.

Oh, we're jumping around something terrible this morning in the studio here. And as I said to you just a little earlier, we got feathers all over the floor. Who's going to clean them up? I've not a clue. Probably it'll be left to me, because I doubt whether Mrs. Chicken will want to come down here with a Hoover and clean all these feathers up. Am I making any sense? Of course not. But why should we? All we're doing is having a little bit of fun on Sixes and Sevens Saturday as we continue getting all confused with Electric Light Orchestra.

Big one from the Electric Light Orchestra and Confusion. And now let me just pass something on to everyone. I've just had an excellent message from Carol Bunford about the pre-recorded show that we did for Bank Holiday Monday, the Funky Chicken Show, both myself and Mrs. Chicken. She wanted to thank us both for that show, and it's so wonderful to know that you enjoyed it, Carol, and I hope that one or two other people did the same. We had a spot of bother with it towards the end, but most of it was absolutely fine. So that was excellent. And if we have to do it again, then we'll hope for better things with the show. In the meantime, we've got another request here from Mr. Christopher Maddox. And we go to 1979 and Randy Van Wyk.

Requested by Chris Maddox there, Randy Van Warmer, and Just When I Needed You Most. Beautiful song. Hope you enjoyed that one. And let me just let you know, folks, that the Chicken Show will be back Monday morning at 10 UK, 5 Eastern, with 3 more hours of great music for your listening pleasure. This time, Carol will be back live on the show. Mrs. Chicken will be here in the second hour, and our star of the week, because it's his birthday. And of course, Mrs. Chicken twisted my arm as well, because she loves him. The star of the week is Pat Boone on Monday morning. Some wonderful music from him and lots of other things as well. And as though you haven't had enough of the Chicken already, I'll be back tomorrow night as well, sitting in for Cara with Love Changes Everything, with music on the more gentle side. And now, back to this morning and some quick fire number ones from way back in the early 1960s.

Yes, indeed. The Marcells even, and their version of Blue Moon. Amelia Bender's joined us from across the pond. Wonderful to have you at an early hour of the morning for you, Amelia, having your cup of coffee, listening to these sounds as we carry on with an instrumental number one from Floyd Kramer.

Big number was from yesterday, ladies and gentlemen, and Del Shannon there, and Runaway. And before that, of course, Floyd Kramer and On the Rebound. And Maley has just shared something with me about Floyd Kramer, which you might have an interest in here. So if you don't mind, Maley, I'll just pass some of what you've said on to the good listeners out there. Floyd Kramer was a good friend of Maley's mum and dad, and he played a special tune, or, well, he was a good friend of Maley's dad, let's get it right. But he played a special tune for her mum and dad to dance to. And Maley had a bit of a chat with him and found him to be a very kind man. Isn't it amazing what you hear when you're on the radio? Anyway, thank you for that, Maley. I'm so glad that you've passed that on. It's very interesting to hear. As we continue with another number one from Helen Shapiro.

0: Sound of Eden came there for you on the show, and well, I ask you, Cherry's loving it, I'm loving it too. And after the break, McFadden and Whitehead.
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Into the last half hour of the show we go with McFadden and Whitehead, and not Adrian tonight, but Sue Morgan will be sitting in the disco decades chair. She'll be bringing you lots and lots of great music from 8 o'clock for 3 hours right here on Phoenix Radio. So join her and have a ball tonight right here and make it good. She will. Why don't you?

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1: You got it nice and groovy on a Saturday morning with the Chicken and McFadden and Whitehead. Ain't no stopping us now, and now the babies.

And Terry quite rightly says it was a massive hit in America, but did nothing over here. He can't understand why not, and neither can I. We're getting nearer and nearer to the top of the hour when Rob Clark will be here with the Double Top 10. So, in the meantime, Talking Head.

keeping things moving on a Saturday morning. Talking Heads, Take Me to the River. We're getting nearer and nearer to Rob Clark, and taking us even nearer to him is a song that I love so much, I never miss an opportunity to play it, I'll tell you. Gonzalez, Haven't Stopped Dancing Yet. Don't forget, Sue Morgan's up and coming at 8 tonight with Disco Decca.

I'll be back with you tomorrow night at 7, sitting in for Cara with some more gentle type of music. Well, more gentle than this anyway. Come along and join me. I look forward to the pleasure of your company from 7 tomorrow night, right here on Phoenix Radio.

Into the last 5 minutes of the show we go with Thelma Houston on Saturday night, Sunday morning, and now you got to be an angel. You must be. Manfred Mann's Earth Band.

Manfred Mann's Earth Band and You Angel You. Pretty well bringing us to the end of another 60s and 70s Saturday. Hope you've enjoyed the music. Melia, thank you for your message. Wonderful to have you. Same with you, Carol, and everybody else as well. Look forward to seeing you tomorrow night in Love Changes Everything. In the meantime, taking you out of the show, the Rays, a little bit of loving keeps the doctor away. Have a good weekend. Bye-bye now.

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0: Number 10, it's Gary Moore and Phil Lynott with Parisian Walkways.

0: There we go, that's Gary Moore and Phil Lynott then. Parisian Walkway starting off 1979. Late May, to be precise, that's where we're at for your double top 10 show for today. Hope you're doing good.
1: Number 9.
0: Number 9, it's Boney M. Hooray, hooray, it's a holly holiday.

0: Great feel good tune there at number nine. That's Boney M. Hooray, hooray. It's a holly, holly day. Oh, we all going on holiday. That sounds good. Where are we going?
1: Number eight.
0: Number eight, it's David Bowie with Boys Keep Swinging.

0: That's David Bowie then, Boys Keep Swinging. Certainly one from him that you don't hear that often. That's the kind of stuff we like on this programme anyway. Stuff you don't hear very much. So how you doing? It's Rob here, looking at 1979, this time in 79. And next...
1: Number 7.
0: Number 7 from the film Watership Down. It's Art Garfunkel with Bright Eyes.

0: Oh, Garfunkel and Bright Eyes. Do you, remember, the little lad that used to sing that on Tiz Was in the giant rabbit suit? That's what I always think of when I hear that one. He's at number 7 anyway, is good old Art.
1: Number 6.
0: Number 6, it's Earth, Wind and Fire with the Emotions, Boogie Wonderland.

0: Earth, Wind & Fire with the Emotions. Boogie Wonderland at number 6 from this time in 79. Hope you're having a great Saturday and enjoying the tunes. I'm certainly enjoying bringing them to you.
1: Number 5.
0: Number 5, it's ABBA, Does Your Mother Know?

0: Loads of great tunes on this chart, aren't there? I hope you're enjoying them. I certainly am. That's ABBA and Does Your Mother Know at number five.
1: Number four.
0: Number four, it's Peaches and Herb with Reunited.

0: There we go. Great tune by Peaches and Her, played on many a late night love show over the years. That's Reunited. Let's do your top three, shall we, from this time in 79.
1: Number three.
0: Top three time then. At number three, it's M with Pop Music. That's Music with a K, by the way. No wonder I couldn't find it.

0: There we go, a bit of M and pop music, searching all over for that, and couldn't find it in the search, and then looked again, and music had spelt with a K, just to confuse me, you see.
1: Number two,
0: Roxy Music and Dance Away. If you listen very carefully at the start of this, you can hear Brian Ferry lighting his fag. They wouldn't allow matches in recording studios these days, would they?

Yeah, great tune from this time in 79. That's Roxy Music and Dance Away. We're going to count down your top 10 singles, play your number one, and also play what was propping up your top 40 this time in 1979, and a few bits outside your top 10. That's how the rest of this hour is looking for you. It's Rob here. How are you doing?

0: 1979.
1: Okay, 1979. Let's do your top 10, shall we? Number 10, Gary Moore and Phil Lynott, Parisian Walkways. 9, Boney M, Hooray, Hooray, It's a Holly, Holly Day. 8, David Bowie, Boys Keep Swinging. 7, Odd Garfunkel, Bright Eyes. 6, Earth, Wind & Fire and the Emotions, Spooky Wonderland. 5, ABBA, Does Your Mother Know? 4, Peaches and Herb, Reunited. 3 is M and Pop Music. And number 2, Roxy Music, Dance Away. Your number 1's next. Number 1 then, it's Blondie with Sunday Girl.

There we go, Blondie and Sunday Girl, then number one, this time in 1979. Yes, lots of great memories, even though it was only four, doesn't really matter, does it? But let's see what's propping up your top 40. Anyway, this time in 79, it was in fact a double A-side. The Scorpions, Is There Anybody There? Followed by Another Piece of Meat.

There we go, Scorpions. Is there anybody there? And another piece of meat, double A side from them, number 40, propping up your chart this time in 79. Let's look a bit further up and hear from Lena Lovage. This is Say When.

That's the Bee Gees and Love You Inside and Out, and we'll round off this hour with a bit of a treat for you. It's a long version of Mike Oldfield and Guilty. He's at 25 in this chart, another super year. Just

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0: 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Some great tunes on the way for you.
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1: 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That's Naina Cherry and Manchild at number 9 on your double top 10 show, looking at 1989 at the moment.
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0: That's Roxette and The Look at number 8. So many great tunes from 89 in this hour. Loads of happy memories too. Hope they're happy for you as well.
1: Number 7.
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1: Number 6.
0: Number 6, it's Queen with I Want It All.

0: That's Queen then, still mega popular in 1989, of course, doing I Want It All at number six.
1: Number five.
0: Number five then, it's Edelweiss and Bring Me Edelweiss.

0: Yeah, great tune. That's Edelweiss and Bring Me Edelweiss. Loads of happy memories attached to that one. At number five.
1: Number four.
0: Number four, it's the London Boys with Requiem.

0: London Boys, then. That's Requiem on your double top 10 show. We're going to do your top three now from this time in 1989. So let's see what we've got for you, shall we?
1: Number three.
0: Number three, it's Natalie Cole, Miss You Like Crazy.

0: Go, Natalie Cole, then. Miss You Like Crazy, starting off your top three from this time in 1989. So many good tunes on the programme today. As usual, we only play good tunes on this show, you know.
1: Number two.
0: Number two, then, it's Kylie Minogue with Hand on Your Heart.

0: All right, then. Number two, Kylie Minogue, Hand on Your Heart. Great stuff. Love it. And let's do your countdown. Play your number one single and play what was propping up your top 40. And also, we got time for a few extras outside your top 10.
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0: 1989 then, let's look at your top 10. Number 10, Bobby Brown, Every Little Step, Naina Cherry. At 9, Manchild. 8, Roxette, The Look. 7, Lynn Hamilton, On the Inside. 6, Queen, I Want It All. 5, Edelweiss, Bring Me Edelweiss. 4, The London Boys, Requiem. And number 3, Natalie Cole, Miss You Like Crazy. And at 2, it's Kylie Minogue, Hand on Your Heart. The number 1's next. Okay, then, number one was a charity single, various artists. Those various artists were The Christians, Holly Johnson, Paul McCartney and Jerry Marsden, all produced by Stock Aitken and Waterman, doing the charity single connected with the Hillsborough Disaster Fund. This is Ferry Cross the Mersey.

There we go. Ferry across the Mersey, then various artists raising money for the Hillsborough Disaster Fund. At number one, let's have a look and see what was propping up your top 40. This time in 89, it was Swing Out Sister, You On My Mind.

That Swing Out Sister then, You On My Mind, at number 40, propping up your top 40 this time in 1989. Let's jump a little further up your chart now and have a little listen to Shakin' Stevens. This is Love Attack.

That's Shaken Stevens with Love Attack. I'd forgotten about that one, but good to hear it again. Let's look at number 18 now, shall we? This is Donna Summer, I Don't Wanna Get Hurt.

and Electric Youth, I'll say ta-ra, and see you on, well, I'm not going to tell you when I'm going to see you because it's the start of the new series on Monday. Terry's got all the info for you from Sunday, that's tomorrow at 4 o'clock, so listen to that, won't you? Thanks for your company today. I'll leave you with Deacon Blue, Fergus Sings the Blues.

Hello, hello, and welcome to the show. Welcome to this special edition of The Family Affair. And today's show is a Hall of Fame special. On The Family Affair last Saturday, I played the songs by the first two inductees into the Rock and Roll Hall of Fame in Cleveland, Ohio, from 1987. And I'm going to start carrying on from that in the show today. Hope you're going to enjoy the show. It's very varied, music-wise, very mixed, but I'm sure that you'll enjoy it. So we now come to the third inductee for 1987 into the Rock and Roll Hall of Fame. And this is a very famous blues stroke rock and roll singer. And his award was presented by ZZ Top. And the inductee was Bo Diddley. And this is his self-titled classic song, Bo Diddley.

that was Bo Diddley, and Bo Diddley, obviously. And that was a song, actually, that was covered by Buddy Holly, I think in the very early 60s. But, yeah, something different there for what I usually sort of play. And that's our first inductee of the day. We now come to our second one, and that inductee is the Queen of Soul, Aretha Franklin. It was the first nomination for her to be an inductee, and the award was presented by Keith Richards of the Rolling Stones. So this is Aretha Franklin and her classic, I Say a Little Prayer.

The Queen of Soul, Aretha Franklin, and the brilliant I Say a Little Prayer. Although this is a pre-recorded show, I will be around on my computer. So if you want to send me an email about the music I'm playing or comments about the show or anything else you want to chat about, then just send an email to familyaffair@phoenixradio1208.com and I'll reply to you straight away. We're going to carry on with our next inductee now, and we're continuing the sort of soul vibe, but this is more in the sort of Motown genre as we feature the next inductee, who was a giant of Motown, and that is Marvin Gaye. And he had one previous nomination to be inducted, and that obviously was in 1986. And the award was presented by Ashford and Simpson, the singers and songwriters, Ashford and Simpson. So this is Marvin Gaye and his classic song, I Heard It Through the Grapevine.

Marvin Gaye, the brilliant Marvin Gaye, and I heard it through the grapevine. We're going to have a change of genre now, because our next inductee was one of the early rock and roll stars, and he'd had one previous nomination in 1986, and the award was presented by the first ever inductee into the Rock and Roll Hall of Fame, Chuck Berry. Now we're going to feature the one and only Bill Haley, and this is his massive hit, Shake, Rattle and Roll.

Bill Haley and Shake, Rattle and Roll. We're now going to have a double play, and first you're going to hear the next inductee, who is B.B. King, so a bit of blues, and The Thrill Is Gone. He had one previous nomination in 1986, and the award was presented by Sting. Second, you're going to hear Clyde McFatter, who is the man that originally founded the Drifters and who performed with them for a couple of years before he left to pursue a solo career. The award for Clyde McFatter was presented by Benny King, and the song I'm going to play by him is called A Lover's Question. But first, to start off the double play, it's B.B. King and The Thrill Is Gone.

There you go. Two inductees there, Clive McFatter and B.B. King. We're now going to carry on with our next inductee from 1987 and another change of genre. And the inductee we're featuring now is Ricky Nelson. And as I say, he was inducted into the Hall of Fame in 1987. And the award was presented by John Fogerty of Creedence Clearwater Revival. So this is Ricky Nelson and the song Fools Rush In.

0: Ricky Nelson and Fools Rushing, a song that's been covered by several artists afterwards, and possibly before. I don't know about the before, but I know definitely afterwards. We're going to come to a legendary singer and guitarist from America now for our next inductee, and that is the Big O, Roy Orbison. And he's our next inductee from 1987. The award was presented by the Boss, Bruce Springsteen. This is Roy Orbison and In Dreams.
1: A candy-coloured clown they call the Sandman tiptoes to my room every night, and just to sprinkle stardust and to whisper, go to sleep.

0: The legendary Roy Orbison and his classic song, In Dreams. Our next artist, this was his first nomination. He was inducted into the Rock and Roll Hall of Fame straight away. And the artist is Carl Perkins. And the award was presented by Sam Phillips, who, as some of you probably know, was the owner and founder of Sun Records, that produced a lot of the early records for Carl Perkins and for Elvis Presley. But this time we're playing Carl Perkins, and this is his massive hit, Blue Suede Shoes.
1: Well, it's one for the money, two for the show.

Cole Perkins and one of the songs that started off the rock and roll era, Blue Suede Shoes. We're now coming to another double play, and first you're going to hear a song by our latest inductee from 1987, and that's Smokey Robinson. So a bit of Tamla again. And this was his first nomination, and he was inducted into the Hall of Fame straight away. The award was presented by Hall & Oates, and you're going to hear Being With You. And then second, you're going to hear an artist called Big Joe Turner, who was a blues singer and guitarist. And his award was presented by the songwriter Doc Pomus. And the song we're going to play is Chains of Love. But first, to start us off, it's Smokey Robinson and Being With You.

0: 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I'm going to feature all the great classics from artists like Martha Reeves and the Vandellas, The Temptations, The Four Tops, Marvin Gaye, The Jackson 5, The Commodores, DeBarge, Boyz II Men, and a whole lot more. From the well-known artists to the lesser-known and everyone in between, if it's the Motown label, I've got you covered. 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

Yeah, Chains of Love by Big Joe Turner. More blues there. And we've got some more blues for you now as well. Our next inductee into the Rock and Roll Hall of Fame is Muddy Waters. And the award was presented by Paul Butterfield, who was a blues singer and harmonica player. And this is a song called You Need Love.

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I'm gonna give you some love. I know you need love. Just got to have love. 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

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She's so nice, she's so nice. She's so nice, she's so nice. You are fretting, and I am petting. Not a good thing, oh, you ain't getting. Baby, way down inside. 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I know you need love. You just gotta have some love.

Bit of Muddy Waters for you there on this Saturday afternoon. Hope you're having a good weekend and hope you're enjoying the show with all these different sorts of genres. And we've got another different genre now for our next inductee into the Rock and Roll Hall of Fame in 1987. And that is the one and only Jackie Wilson. The award was presented by Peter Wolf, who was a singer, songwriter, and musician. And for a time, he was in the Jay Giles band. But the inductee, as I said, is Jackie Wilson. And here's one of his big, big hits, I Get the Sweetest Feeling.

Jackie Wilson and I Get the Sweetest Feeling. As I've said before, if you'd like to make, although this is a pre-recorded show, if you'd like to make any comments about the show or any comments about the music I've been playing, then you can do that by sending me an email to familyaffair@phoenixradio1208.com and I'll reply to you straight away. We now come to start looking at the inductees into the Rock and Roll Hall of Fame in 1988. And our first inductees were a very, very popular American group. It was their first year to be eligible for induction into the Hall of Fame, and this was their first nomination. The award was presented by Elton John, and the group I'm talking about is the Beach Boys, and this is their classic song, Surfing USA.

That's the Beach Boys and Surfing USA. We now come to our next lot of inductees, and they're an iconic group in the music business from the UK, actually from Liverpool in the UK, and that probably gives it away. The award was presented by Mick Jagger, and the inductees I'm talking about is the one and only Beatles. And this is one of their big number ones, I Want to Hold Your Hand.

the Beatles and I Want to Hold Your Hand. And the inductees at the moment seem to be mostly groups, because we're going to another group now, and an American group that were very, very popular in their time. And this is the Drifters, who are our next inductees from 1988. And this is Save the Last Dance for Me.

The Drifters and Save the Last Dance for Me. And they'd had one previous nomination to be inducted into the Hall of Fame. But as I say, they were inducted in 1988 and their award was presented by Billy Joel. We now come to a double play. And first of all, we're going to feature a giant of the music business. He's been around for so long. And that's Bob Dylan. His award was presented by Bruce Springsteen. It was his first year of eligibility to be inducted, and it was his first nomination. And you're going to hear the classic Bob Dylan song, The Times They Are A-Changing. Second, you're going to hear from an American group who were very, very popular, and that's the Supremes. And their award was presented by Little Richard. And you're going to hear their song, Where Did Our Love Go? But to start us off, it's Bob Dylan and The Times They Are A-Changing.

That's the Supremes finishing off that double play. And the Supremes had one previous nomination and made it into the Rock and Roll Hall of Fame in 1988. We now come to the following year, 1989, and start looking at the inductees for that year. And our first inductee is an American singer. And he's had three previous nominations and finally made it into the Hall of Fame in 1989, as I say. The award was presented by Lou Reed. And this is Dion and his classic hit, Run Around Sue.

Dion and run around Sue. Our next inductee is an icon of the soul music genre. And it was his first nomination and was inducted into the Hall of Fame straight away in 1989. The award was presented by Little Richard. This is Otis Redding and his classic song, Sitting on the Dock of the Bay.

the wonderful Otis Redding, and he's sitting on the dock of the bay. We now come to another double play, and first of all, you're going to hear a song from our first out of two inductees, and that's the Rolling Stones. And it was their first nomination and their first year of eligibility, and the award was presented by Pete Townsend, and you're going to hear their classic song, The Last Time. Second, you're going to hear The Temptations, and it was their first nomination as well, and the award was presented by Hall & Oates, and you're going to hear their brilliant song, Just My Imagination. But to start us off, it's The Stones and The Last Time.

It's a Chicken here with you every Saturday morning at 10 UK, 5 US Eastern, with 60s and 70s Saturday. We'll be bringing you all kinds of wonderful tunes from these two great decades right here. 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

Hi, Kevin Russell here, dropping into your listening device to tell you all about my show, Flashback Gold, which you can hear every Tuesday at 7 p.m. UK time. That's 2 p.m. US Eastern for 2 hours. I play familiar songs from different decades, including the odd current track or two. I also include some of those lesser-known tracks that those other radio stations have completely forgotten about. There are all sorts of different features which I mix up each week, but the Motown Triple Play is one feature that is absolutely guaranteed in every show. I present the Flashback Gold Beatles shows 3 times a year in April and August, and the All Request show in December, where you get to choose those Beatles and solo Beatles songs. So, why not make it a date every week and join me, Kevin Russell, for Flashback Gold right here on Phoenix Radio.

That was a double play there, finished off by The Temptations and Just My Imagination. Our next inductee has been around for many decades and had so much success, it's unbelievable. He's a legendary performer, American singer and keyboardist, and that's Stevie Wonder. And the award was presented by Paul Simon. And so this is Stevie Wonder, who was inducted into the Hall of Fame in 1989. And this is For Once in My Life.

the legendary Stevie Wonder, and For Once in My Life, who finishes off the inductees for 1989. So now we are going to look at the inductees for 1990. And we're going to start with an artist, an American artist, Hank Ballard. And he'd had four previous nominations and finally got inducted in 1990. The award was presented by Buzz Skaggs, and this is one of Hank Ballard's hits, Here Comes the Hurt.

Hank Ballard and Here Comes the Hurt. Our next inductee from 1990 is an American singer who spread his hits over different genres of music, including rock and roll, pop and swing. And the award was presented by singer-songwriter Paul Anka, and the inductee was the one and only Bobby Darin. And here's my favourite song of his, Dream Lover.

That's a great song. I really love that song. Bobby Darin and Dream Lover. Our next inductees had had two previous nominations and finally made it into the Hall of Fame in 1990. The award was presented by songwriter Bob Crewe, and the group that we're going to feature now is the Four Seasons. And this is one of their big hits, Sherry.

The Four Seasons and Sherry. And great song. Don't forget, if you want to make any comments about the show or about the music I've been playing or anything else, you can do that by emailing me at familyaffair@phoenixradio1208.com and I'll reply to you straight away, because I'll be sitting at my computer as usual when we do a pre-recorded show, just in case you want to have a chat with me, which I hope you will. Also, don't forget there's some great shows for the rest of the day on Phoenix Radio. And of course, after me at 4 o'clock, it will be Rhonda, and she'll be in her Country Corner Cafe serving up loads of great country music and hopefully some really warm conversation. And then after her, at 6 p.m. excuse me, it'll be Fad Zaremba and the Charter Flight. And then after that, to finish off the day, from 8 p.m. it'll be Disco Decades. And this week it's got a guest presenter, and that will be the wonderful Sue Morgan. So three great shows to finish off your Saturday here on Phoenix Radio. We're going to come to our next lot of inductees now. And this is a very popular group, again from Motown. And they had one previous nomination and made it into the Rock and Roll Hall of Fame in 1990. The award was presented by Stevie Wonder. And this is the Magnificent Four Tops and their brilliant number one single, Reach Out, I'll Be There.

That's the Four Tops and their classic Reach Out, I'll Be There. Our next inductees into the Rock and Roll Hall of Fame for 1990 are an English group. It was their first nomination and their first year of eligibility to be inducted into the Hall of Fame. The award was presented by Graham Nash, who originally was with the Hollies and then moved on to being Crosby, Stills, Nash and Young, of course. The group I'm talking about is the Kinks, and this is one of mine and my esteemed producer Danny's favourite songs by the Kinks. This is Waterloo Sunset.

What a great song that is. The Kinks and Waterloo Sunset. Our next inductee from 1990 is an American group. And they'd had two previous nominations. And the award was presented to them by Phil Spector. The group I'm talking about is the Platters. And this is probably their biggest hit and their most popular hit. And I love this song. This is Only You.

I love that song. That's Only You by The Platters. And of course, it's been covered by loads of people, but the one that springs to mind is the version in the mid-70s by Ringo Starr, which was a bit more upbeat, more up-tempo. It was a great version, though. I loved it. Right. Our next inductees are a duo, and I believe it's our first duo of the day. An American duo. It was their first year of eligibility to be inducted into the Hall of Fame, and their first nomination, and they were inducted in 1990. The award was presented by James Taylor, and this is Simon and Garfunkel and a brilliant song, Homeward Bound.

Simon and Garfunkel and the brilliant song that's Homeward Bound. And if I remember rightly, Paul Simon wrote that song when they were over here in the UK on tour, and he wrote it waiting for a train on the platform at Widnes Station in Lancashire. That's if I remember rightly. Well, it's nearly time for me to go to hand over to Rhonda. And then, of course, after Rhonda, you've got Fad Zaremba and the charter flight. And then after that, to end off your Saturday, you've got 3 hours of Disco Decades with guest host Sue Morgan. The Family Affair will be back next week, and it will be its usual format with a theme, the four features, and it will be absolutely live. So please join me then for another Family Affair. And until I see you next Saturday, take care, because I care. And I'm going to leave you with our last inductees from 1990. The award was presented by U2. And this is The Who and Substitute.

In the immortal words of Cole Porter, anything goes. And that's certainly the case every Friday at 4 p.m. when I'll bring you 2 hours of whatever takes our fancy. There might be a bit of Frank Sinatra. And now the Deep Purple. Or how about a bit of Burl Ives? A little bit of tear let me down. If you enjoy a wide variety of music and the odd quiz, join me, Richard Bartholomew, every Friday at 4 p.m. in the UK. That's 11 a.m. on the US East Coast, when anything goes on

0: Hello there, everybody. Than Zarimba, host of the Charter Flight, which can be heard on the Phoenix Radio, 6 p.m. in the UK, 1 p.m. here in the East Coast of the United States. Join me for music, fun, and of course, your requests, as well as Al will have the news to keep you totally informed. 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Hope to see you on board.
1: And a very pleasant good afternoon, good morning to all of you. 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Make sure you put Phoenix as the first word. And if you decide to text me, which I'd love to have you do, let me know who you are. Well, you know, I love this particular song, and it's one that Kathy picked. And I always like to say, welcome to my world, and that's what she picked. And it is by Jim Reeves, Welcome to My World. And then she'd like to hear Emmylou Harris and One of These Days.

I'll tell you what, I love that song, but I really like Emmylou Harris's music. Well, I'd like to say hello to Lori, and I'd like to say hello to Miss Patsy Graham. Thank you for being here. On Telegram, I don't know how many there are, but I do know Sue is here, and Sue is going to be the disco queen today. That will be a wonderful show. She is going to be taking the place of her husband, and she'll... You know, I love to listen to Sue anyway, like when she does the charter flight, things like that. She is just fun, so I'm looking forward to her disco show. And I'd like to say welcome to Malia, and I'd like to say welcome to Robin and all of you, Kathy. Haven't seen Chris yet, so I don't know if he's here or not. But anyway, it's good to have you all here. Robin, this is just a fun song. So any of you guys who love pets, this song is for you. Robin would like to hear I'll Take the Dog. If you haven't heard this one, this is just fun. This is by Gene Shepherd and Ray Pillow. And then she'd like to hear Just to Satisfy You. But she would like to hear the Glen Campbell version.

0: Well, we just left the courthouse this morning, and the judge said we could go our separate ways.
1: And everything we own must be divided, just like the separation papers say.
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0: Now hold on, Ray, you ain't gonna take this dog away from me. I'm the one that feeds him every day and who always takes care of him when he's sick.
1: Now wait just a minute, Jeannie. I guess you forget who it was that always took him to the vet and paid for all them shots at $7 a lick.

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0: Come on, Poochie.
1: Hey, baby, oh, welcome to mama.
0: Here you go, Jenny. You want me now?
1: Yes, darling. Let me go. Just
0: go ahead and take it.
1: Okay. Oh,
0: he sure is sweet.

Yep, that is an interesting version. I usually love Glenn Campbell more than about anybody. But on that particular version, Robin, dear, I have to say that probably the Waylon Jennings version I would prefer. Okay, Patsy, I did get your request and you said it just perfect. And after I play Lenore's request, she's got two of them, I will play yours. Lenore would like to hear She Never Got Me Over You, and this is by Mark Chestnut, and Train of Memories by Kathy Mattea.

Oh, that is just a fun song. You can almost see it, can't you? Running down the street and, his little Levi's or whatever, you can just about see him. Okay, Lois would like to hear There's a Tear in My Beer by Hank Williams Sr. and Hank Williams Jr. And then Older Women Make Beautiful Lovers by Roddy McDowell.

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1: 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The emphasis is on melody and relaxation, but it may speed up a bit during the second hour. The show's at 10 a.m. in the UK, that's 5 a.m. on the US East Coast, so why not come along and keep me, Richard Bartholomew, awake while I try to wake you up?

Oh, Tony has got a couple of super songs. I Believe in You by Don Williams and the Bellamy Brothers, Kids of the Baby Boom.

Oh man, that song is priceless, and does it ever make sense? Patsy, I do have a song for you after I play two for Malia, but when I play it for you, I need to give you my word of explanation. Hopefully I'm not wrong, but I could be. All right, Malia, she has a couple of Willie Nelson tunes. Forgiving You is Easy, and Nothing I Can Do About It Now. Malia, I hope you enjoy these two.

Okay, Patsy, my lovely, this is, well, what I think I know. You asked for Jackson by Lee Hazlewood and Nancy Sinatra, and I have looked and I can't find it by them. And I will look harder, but for now, the version I found is Jackson by Johnny Cash and June Carter Cash. I hope this is the right one. I will look further, and if I discover I'm wrong, then I will also play the other version.

0: Okay, Patsy, I do see it. It's just not letting me access it. I will keep trying, though, because I do see that they did do it. So I'll keep trying to access it. But if I can't, I hope that was a good enough version for now. All right. Here is Lester Flatt and Earl Scruggs on my mind.
1: Marie Sheriff.

Well, I'll tell you what. I prefer the Nancy Sinatra, Lee Hazelwood version over Johnny Cash and Gene Carter Cash. Yep, I like it better. Okay. Well, last night when I did What Will It Be This Week, I did a devotion or a love theme, and there were some songs I didn't have time to play. And this is one that I thought just fit so well as far as all-time love, and it's Brenda Lee and Big Four, Poster Bed.

0: All right. Good tune. Oh my. Let's see. I was gonna tell you something. Do I know? I do not. Let's see. Okay, I don't know what it was, but that's okay. I'll think of it while I'm playing these promos. How's that?
1: Hello, everybody. I'm Amanda, and I'm here to tell you about my Sunday show called Such a Good Feeling. In this show, I'll be playing loads of music from the 80s and the 90s, a few more modern songs, and also some older songs from the 60s and the 70s. At the start of the second hour, there'll be a chart, and there's loads of room for your requests. 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

0: Okay, Chris tells me that he is listening live, and he has a couple of requests. He would like to hear Buck Owens, Together Again, and he would like to hear Kris Kristofferson, Loving You Was Easier Than Anything I'll Ever Do Again.
1: Together Again.

Well, I just got an email from Becky Gibson. Becky, thank you for listening. And Becky would like to hear Stonewall Jackson and Waterloo. And then Kris Kristofferson and Why Me?

Okay, Connie, your requests will might take me just a little bit of time. One of them I have not heard of before, so give me a little bit. In the meantime, how about Gene Shepherd and Another Lonely Night?

Okay, that is a good, good song. Well, here is another Jim Reeves tune, and this one goes out to Patsy. I love you because...

0: Well, here is another song that I did last night, wanted to do last night, and there wasn't room. And it's a good song. Randy Travis, I Won't Need You Anymore.
1: You're my

0: Oh, Malia, I remember you are a Patsy Cline fan. So here is for you. And this is another one that I ran out of time for last night. And
1: messages.
0: It is always.
1: Now.

Connie, I do not see. I saw the light by Marty Robbins, and I have a lot of his stuff. I also don't see. Excuse me, are you Jesus? I'm very sorry. I'm looking through every resource I can find, but so far I do not see it. Okay, here is Conway Twitty, the legend and the man.

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1: 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Can't trust that day, can ya? 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This will be 2 hours of primarily upbeat feel-good music to help brighten your Monday, whether it's in the afternoon in the UK and you're having your tea, or it's the morning here in the US and you're about to have your morning coffee. We're going to have plenty of feel-good music to help it go down that much better. Every once in a while, I will also have the occasional theme as well, so you never know what you'll find on the show. Your requests are also an important part of the show, as I need to know what to play to help brighten up your Monday. So that's Monday Madness with me, Herbie Allen, every Monday right here at 4 p.m. UK time, 11 a.m. US Eastern, only on the Phoenix Radio, playing the best mix.

Oh my, this time is going by quickly. Here is a little bit of Dottie West and Forever Yours. And Sue is making shepherd pie. I told her I'd really appreciate some. Thank you very much. My mouth is watering.

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I'll tell you what, I like this next one too, and I'd like to have seen her do a whole lot more. Dotsie and Storms Never Last.

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I love that song. Well, you know, Waylon Jennings was always considered one of the outlaws. But when you hear this song, you realize he's not necessarily. This is Waylon Jennings and the Days of Sand and Shovel.

0: Okay, Connie, I cannot find. 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And excuse me, are you Jesus?
1: Good evening, and

Well, Laura, Connie, glad we was able to get that song. Don't forget to stay tuned for Thad. He'll be here in about 14 minutes and 9 seconds or something like that. And then remember, after Thad, it is Sue as she fills in for Disco Decade. That is going to be fun. And, you know, I'm going to try to fly across the pond and get some shepherd's pie. That just sounds really good. Here is a little bit of Eddie Rabbit. She's coming back to say goodbye.

I love that one. Connie, you know what? In asking Google and YouTube and Lady A and my other device, Marty Robbins did not record. I saw the light. Maybe that's why I can't find it. But anyway, according to them, he did not do it. Okay, here is Farron Young. I like the song, Occasional Wife.

nope, those occasional wives or husbands, you know, that's just not good. Okay, here is Freddie Hart. I like this song, Fingerprints.

Well, that song had a skip in it, didn't it? I am going to have to find a better version of that one that doesn't skip. Well, okay. Well, you know what? My time is up, I hate to say. But I've sure had a good time, and I hope you have too. If you can think of anything you'd like to hear during the week, please contact me at Rhonda@PhoenixRadio1208.com. I'd love to play whatever it is you'd like to hear. Okay, stay tuned for that, as I said, and then stay tuned for Sue. She'll love to have you along with her shepherd pie. You have a great day, and I will be with you on Tuesday for a little bit of afternoon delight.

0: You are tuned to the fabulous Phoenix Radio. Truly the best station, well, anywhere. But then again, we have to explain the next 2 hours, as it is time for your charter flight. I know it is a mystery to us on the station as well, but just hang in there as things can only improve. Now, for his shot at being a disc jockey here is Thad.
1: Well, and here we are moving along. It's Saturday morning. Good morning. Well, it's morning for me, evening for you, afternoon for some of you. And, of course, Rhonda, thanks for the music up ahead of me. Well, let's get this show on the road, shall we? We're in the air. That seems to make sense to me. Here's Racy.

Well, they have it. Ray C for 1979. Some girls will, some girls won't, just some folks. Well, has issues, I think, don't you? Hello, Charter Flight. I'm Thad. You're you. Try not to confuse me. It is Saturday. Look at this May shot, because it's the 30th of May today. Last one tomorrow, of course, as you all know. Then it's June on Monday. Well, it zooms right along. And as old as I am, kids, the sand is moving for the hourglass so fast I hear the hissing sound. Michael Jackson. Along with his brothers and so on and so forth. I gotta blame it on the boogie, baby.

morning. 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Let me say hi to Chris up there in Brewer, Maine. Tune in. Susie over there in England. Hello, Snooze. And happy to have your company, kiddo. And as I am all the way, Becky's tuned in. Great to have you here. Becky's waiting for Jake to get home from work. But Lad works, I think he works every Saturday. I think Beck works every other Saturday. So, she's home. And they'll probably have to go to the grocery store or something. We'll find out if she tells me. Who knows? They might be. They might be wrong. They might be right. Billy Joel. Oh, he broke a window. Doggone it. Vandalistic, kind of streak there that kid has.

0: 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Billy Joel.
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0: But in California, honey, it's really early.
1: The show is called Sue's Selection, and the music will mostly be centred around this week's Billboard chart from the 70s or 80s. We do have some features which we'll talk about along the way together, and I do hope you can join me and spend some of your morning with me in Studio 4. So that's Sue's Selection on a Tuesday, Wednesday and Thursday from 10 a.m. in the UK, only here on the Phoenix Radio.
0: By the way, I want to join Susie as she tells you Tuesday, Wednesday, Thursday mornings here on the fabulous Phoenix Radio for a fabulous show that is Sue's Selection with the one and only Sue Morgan. Absolutely, you'll be glad you did. And by the way, if you haven't listened to Sue, you got an opportunity today. When I'm done sitting in for little Adrian's chair, it's going to be Snoozy sitting in that chair, discoing her little heart out. So don't you leave her alone. Oh no! Make sure you join her. You'll be glad you did. Also, up there in Brewer, Maine, I see him way up at the top of the state. Hey, Chris, how you doing? I'm waving, Chris. I shouldn't do that. Excuse me. Anyway, Chris wanted to hear a tune or two, and he wanted to hear a Wilson Pickett song. I haven't played Wilson Pickett in about 3 weeks, probably. And he wanted to hear part one of Don't Knock My Love. Well, Chris, you got it. And thanks for listening.

Wilson, don't hurt yourself, baby. Well, Chris must be feeling a real upbeat soap. Hey, look at that. Wilson Pickett, Don't Knock My Love, part one. Don't knock it, part two either, but there you go. Wilson Pickett for Chris Maddox up there in Brewer, Maine. Let's, we have very nice weather. Hope the nation and the world actually seems to be shaping up pretty well. So I thought I'd play a little Jimmy Buffett. Just always feels like we should be out on the sea. Here we go.

Well, there you go. That is, of course, I'm sorry, that, of course, Jimmy Buffett. And there you go. Let's see. I'll do a little bit from the Beatles because, well, I was thinking about it. Let's do it. Plus, I notice I'm contending with fog this morning. Ribbit.

they go, McCartney, of course, the Beatles, got to get you my life, 19, when was it, 76, I guess, or so. Later than they were out, it was out. It was out once more, I guess, if you will. Got to get you into my life. I always enjoy that song. Lots of versions of it that are pretty good. And, of course, that was one of the originals. So there you go. Benatar. Oh, yeah. She says, you know what? It doesn't matter to me. You just hit me with your best shot. I'll be just fine.

0: do that, please. I'm a devout coward, and that's going to just mess up the whole thing. Saturday, Charter Flight from the fabulous Phoenix Radio. You stick around following my show. It'll be Disco Decades, and it's going to be with Snoozy sitting in. And she's a lot cuter than Rob is. No offense, Rob, but too bad. Let's see. Oh, I got it. Let's see. We got to let you know that also in about... In about 31 minutes, Al will have the news for you. In the meantime, well, hello there, buddy.
1: 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Good neighbor Tom here. Now, I don't have a request to be played. Nope, just a little point of information. You are listening to the most entertaining radio station, well, anywhere. A huge variety of music and personalities to boot. 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
3: 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The emphasis is on melody and relaxation, but it may speed up a bit during the second hour. The show's at 10 a.m. in the UK, that's 5 a.m. on the US East Coast, so why not come along and keep me, Richard Bartholomew, awake while I try to wake you up?
0: You know, that's a man with a lot of good ideas, so join him as he wakes up and you wake up. It sounds like my night by my morning man gigs. Oh, yeah. A lot of times I didn't go to sleep, but I was 21, 22 years old. You could do that. Anyway, we join him tomorrow morning for Early Doors right here on the fabulous Phoenix Radio. We're in a half hour to Al's News. In the meantime, hit it, kid. Alicia Bridges here. I love the nightlife. You know, see, that's my time of day. That's why I was up all night. I've been an early morning man. Well, she'll tell you all about it.

out of Alicia Bridges there. She enjoys that nightlife. Well, I'm happy for her. There you go. It's a Saturday charter flight. Well, we enjoy the day life, I suppose, too. Let's do a little, you're out, you're all night because you got that rock and roll heart. Eric Clapton here. Let's see if we can get that to work.

There you go, Eric Clapton. He's definitely got a rock and roll heart, and there's nothing wrong with that. It's actually a fine thing. Works out really well. There you go. I always enjoyed that song. It sings about things in my youth, I suppose, and other things that are found in the History Museum. Oh, they both coordinate. Thank you, Al. You are right. They kind of do. Yeah, well, here I am alone again, naturally. Gilbert O'Sullivan here.

Sound of Gilbert O'Sullivan there and Alone Again, Naturally. I always like that. I haven't got tired of that. I've been playing that for a long while. There you go. See, Al's got the music, the news in 20 minutes or so. I've got music right now and a couple from Kenny Loggins.

There you go, a little music there from Kenny Loggins. I always like him. And does a nice job. Very musical. I saw him in an interview show. I listened to him on a podcast, and he was so diligent about recreating stuff just to play songs. He brought another guitarist along with him because they got little guitar licks in these songs, and he wanted to make sure it was done. I was real impressed by it. And as old as he is, and he's pretty old, like my age or so, and he still sang pretty well. Kept some of the stuff the same key, and you know, not bad at all. Let's see. There you go. Anyway, Kenny Loggins. And let me let you know then, in about 10, 11 minutes, Al's got the news. In the meantime, it's kind of a groovy situation here. Gene Chandler.

the sound of Quark G. Chan. They got a groovy situation going. Well, I haven't been groovy since the 60s. Mark, yeah, there we go, James and Carly. Yeah.

0: We tried. See you after the news.
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2: Good afternoon, good evening to you, ladies and gentlemen. This is your charter flight news. Reporting to you from the charter flight newsroom, it is Al Knowing, and be prepared, my friends, because you are about to be informed. Art exhibitionism-ish? Visitors at the Fontaine Ehler Art Museum in Switzerland recently had the option to peruse the art while wearing only bathing suits. Okay. It's a rather unusual experience, said one of the visitors in a colorful sequin bikini, noting that you're always looking around to see if other visitors are wearing swimwear as well. Visitors could change and change your rooms at the museum, or you could show up in your bathing suit or trunks, thereby waiving the admission fee to the exhibit. Some of the patrons roamed around barefoot while others wore swimming caps, and even a few could be found sunbathing in the museum's garden. Italian artist Maurice Catlin, who headed up the project, was inspired by Paul Cézanne's painting of people bathing. He says you can feel from Cézanne's painting that he wants to be inspired by nature and expose that organic experience of the nature of the people. Ana Lopez, she's a 34-year-old architect, she said, dressing in swimwear, well, it's somewhat close to that because you're almost naked. Take your pick, kids. It's culture. It's confusing. It's the 21st century. A rather unusual celebrity joined the Charlotte Knights baseball team, a minor league team, to lend his unique pipes to the Star-Spangled Banner. An Instagram post from the team shared a clip of none other than Ronald McDonald belting out the national anthem. He, of course, is the fast food chain's mascot. In addition, the beloved clown must be on the road. He also threw out the ceremonial first pitch at a Philadelphia Phillies home game against the Texas Rangers. Well, the only thing Al can think of is perhaps the Golden Arches have lost a bit of their appeal and Ronald McDonald is, well, on the road and doing whatever he can. File this next one under years in the making. After decades of playing the same numbers, 56-year-old Stephen Yuengen of Michigan finally struck it rich. This from UPI. It reported that he won the $1 million prize in the April lottery using numbers that he received from, of all places, one of those Zoltar fortune-telling machines. He said, about 30 years ago, I was in Las Vegas and I got a fortune from a Zoltar machine. And on my fortune, there was a set of lucky numbers. So I've been playing those numbers on lottery games ever since. This Yuengen plans to use money to pay off loans, travel, as well as save for retirement. He said the morning after the Powerball drawing, I saw an email from the lottery, which is when I found out I won a $1 million Powerball prize. I yelled to my wife, is this real? He went on to say, I don't think this is going to fully hit me until the time that I cash the check. Al has to give him credit here. This gentleman certainly has a degree of stick-to-itiveness, would you say? And it paid off. Good luck to you, sir, and, well, thanks to Zoltar. Well, well, well, how the turntables turn, if you will. Take a listen to this one. Motorists in France are driving more carefully after a warning from police. This warning, watch out for inebriated wildlife. Okay. The social media post from the police department in the north central region of France showed deer running around erratically after consuming fermented fruit. The post said, you know, not all road users happen to be sober. If Bambi should overindulge on the forced aperitif, it might not be the best time to drive like, you know, you own the road. Drivers were encouraged to keep an eye out for sudden crossing, inconsistent trajectories, and disorderly escape as well. All perpetrated by the inebriated local wildlife. Well, keep your eyes open and, well, over to the deer. Salute. Somewhat unclear on the concept, take a listen to this. 25-year-old Anton Galano of New York was arrested for driving while intoxicated while he drove to a local police station to go pick up a friend who had been arrested for, yeah, wait for it, driving while intoxicated. I knew you'd get it. Police report that when Galana arrived at the police station, he drove into a restricted area. Officers came to check on him and quickly issued a field sobriety test before placing him under arrest. No, this gentleman's not alone. Vernus Mayhew of Dixon, Maine, was arrested after calling 911 four separate times to request a beer delivery. Oh, boy. Mayhew said, you know, I was drunk and I was just trying to be funny. However, the Penobscot County Sheriff's Office, no, they were not amused. This was a serious matter that negatively impacted public safety resources, including the Regional Communications Center, as well as deputies. This from Sheriff Troy Morton, who, if you ask Al, has no sense of humor. Excuse me. Mayhew was also charged with assault, but he says that part, well, it just didn't happen. Video recorded by Mayhew's daughter does show a physical altercation with police, but a few of the seconds of that are out of frame, with differing accounts of what transpired in those few seconds. Police say that Mayhew attempted to put one of them into a headlock, and Mayhew, well, of course, he denies it. He's released from the Penobscot County Jail after paying $750 in bail, and, oh yes, he'll be going back to court. Well, there you go. Unclear on the concept?
3: I think yes.
2: And that, my friends, is your Charter Flight News, reporting to you from the Charter Flight Newsroom. It is aisle-knowing, and you can once again go about your lives because you have been indeed informed. And now, for more music on a Saturday, it's the Charter Flight from the fabulous Phoenix Radio.
0: Well, Al, thanks so much. And we open up hour number two of the show, of course, Chicago.

Yeah, just after 10 past the hour. That's the In Sound of Chicago in 2564. It is the 2564 second hour of my show today. Happy to have your company along with us today. And, well, by golly, let's see. Got lots of music to play. If you'd like to hear something, you know the drill. Just send it along to me, fad@phoenixradio1208.com. All there is to it, George Harrison. Gotta watch out so you don't blow away here. That's the name of the tune on the fabulous Phoenix Radio.

0: George Harrison, Blow Away. That's all he's got to say, as you heard him say multiple times toward the end there. Oh, by golly, it's let's see. Let me do a little business here, and let me then come back with a bunch more music.
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0: And by the way, that's almost correct, Adrian. Now, it will be on just after me. So not to worry, but sitting there is going to be Susie and not Adrian. And believe me, it's a trade-up, kids, and I tell you. So Snooze is going to be doing the Disco Decades for you today, right after me. So don't you move a muscle, except when she gets in there and you start dancing. Yeah, then you probably should move muscles and whatnot. I think so. Okay, zooming back up to Chris Maddox up there in Brewer, Maine, who wanted to hear a Monkey song. I thought, boy, haven't I thought of this song? Chris thinks of stuff. You must not sleep, Chris, is all I can tell you. And here it is, oh, the Monkees. This has got to be from the 60s. Here we go for Chris.

put together to make music, and they did pretty well, actually. They didn't know one another until the record company matched them up. And also then Mike Nesmith, his mom invented that whiteout stuff. That, boy, I used a fair amount of that when I was in college, because the olden days. And if you needed to take something out of something you typed that was an error, like my show, I made plenty of them there. You painted on this whiteout stuff that was invented by her. Who knew? Well, you know now. Yeah, that's true. Yeah, what? You could live without knowing? Yeah, that's true as well. Let's go to 1984 for this. These are the Cars, and they're going to sing, of course, what else? Drive. Makes only sense, doesn't it? You're driving along on the Saturday charter flight from the fabulous Phoenix Radio. Thanks for joining me.

They go, it makes sense. Cars and drive and all that. Yeah, it adds up. Even to me. We got a couple from the Divine Miss M here. I haven't heard from her in a while. So she's going to ask us if we'd like to dance and carry us over to the Chapel of Love. It doesn't get better than this on a Saturday charter flight. Let me say I had Rhonda out there, too.

And that is a true, if you will, doo-wop kind of ending. Doody doo-wop, wop, wop. Yeah, I sang doo-wop, and still, they're still cracking up. Okay, there you go.

0: catching up with one another. Terry's recreating that for you here on Phoenix Radio every Sunday afternoon between 4 p.m. and 7 p.m. in the UK. That's 11 a.m. and 2 p.m. on the East Coast of America. It will include great music, some features, and of course, it's Terry, so lots of great chat. I'll be there. Hope to see you there too, round Terry's tea table, for tea time at Terry's, right here on Phoenix Radio.
1: That'll be happening tomorrow when Terry's on the air. By the way, if you'd like your good radio, as it should be done, and it always is on his show, join Terry Klasper for tea time at Terry's, or pretty much in all candor, any show that he does. You'll be glad you did. Okay. Let's do this. How about little Pete Winfield, 18 with a bullet? There's that doo-wop sound again. Gee, wow. I think I'll play a little doo-wop after this.

Enfield 18 with a bullet. Kind of soulful bullet, I must say. Here on a Saturday charter flight. Okay, as promised or threatened, here we go. A little bit of Alley Cats to start with. We're going to file a little Home Free, but a couple of doo-wop examples. Here's one we're singing currently as we usually wrap up a show.

sound of Home Free, a little more, just, you know, kind of a doo-wop-y sound for you. That, of course, Rockin' Robin, Home Free. They essentially do country, do a good job on all this stuff. Okay, let's do a little song about Maria, shall we? D.W. Stevenson Company, here we go.

0: Sound of D.W. Stevenson, I think I did mention that, okay, and they sing it all about Maria, and there you have it. I did well for him, that tune. Actually, didn't do bad, no, and didn't. Let's see. Yeah, 70s indeed. Let's see, well, I got it. Oh, I know, I got my girl here. I have the one, the only, Taylor Dane, absolutely. So let's have her sing She Can't Get Enough of Your Love. Oh, my goodness. Soulful.
1: I've heard people
0: there she
1: say
0: is.
1: That.
0: It's all going to happen.
1: Too much of anything is not good for you, baby. But

0: Can't get enough of your love, baby. Taylor Dane. Saturday charter flight. Are you good at solving riddles?
1: Well, I've always been pretty clever at that. What do you mean, like, what's black and white red all over, that kind of thing?
0: No, Al, I don't mean that. How about this one? What will it be this week?
1: What will it be this week? I'd have no idea. Well, I don't know who would.
0: Well, I do. Just ask Rhonda Stagner, 10 o'clock on Friday evenings, 5 o'clock in the States, and she'll be able to answer the question of what will it be this week.
1: So are you saying there's going to be a lot of riddles?
0: No, it's going to be a lot of music, and if you'd like a little hand in what it might be this week, you can also send in your request. So join Rhonda.
1: Hey, I can take it from here. What will it be, 10 p.m. on Fridays, 5 p.m. in the States, right here on the fabulous Phoenix Radio. So, did I get the riddle?
0: No, but it's a really good show. You should tune in.
1: Okay, I will.
0: You know, he never really gets it, and that's the story of Al's life, I guess. But hey, make sure, though, all that aside, that you tune in on Friday evening for Rhonda Stagner, and what will it be? Because you never really know. And in less than 15 minutes, people, where's my drum? I don't have a drum roll? I feel bad about that, don't you?
2: Oh.
0: Yeah, I know, thank you. But Susie will be here, and she will make her magic, and it'll be Disco Decade. That's who's here right now, and I apologize for that, but that's all we got, kids. This is, of course, Player. And this time, I'm in it for long. Wow. I wonder. I haven't been in it for the money for decades. Nobody will pay me.

And of course, player, this time I'm in it for love. And well, there you go, kids. They're not fooling around. No, apparently not. I don't know. We'll see if they stick around or are still in it for love. Let's do a little music here from Boss Gags. And he says, you know what? I got your number. Don't worry about it.

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Don't you worry. I'll be following up. Oh, yeah. No, is that a cold call? Not worried about it at all. That's the boss. He's making music for you. And in a mere 7 minutes or so, it's going to be Snooze, and she's going to be discoing your little hearts out. Oh, yeah. Little music here from Firefall, a little Runaway Love. We get ready to work our way up to Snoozy. That's pretty exciting from where I sit. You'll be happy you tune into. Here we go.

there you have it. Just running away. That's the Doobie Brothers, of course. Yes, that's That Are They. And I got to make way because, like as I said, Sue's coming in. You make sure you stick around and listen because you'll be glad you did. I know you will. I'll be listening, so there. So let's see. Let me get out of here and let's see. Make way for her. I'll be back again next week. I hope you will as well. I'll see you on Thursday in Standard Time, and then I'll be back on Saturday. Good Lord, one with the old Charter Flight Show, so I hope you will as well. Okay, Snooze is coming up next. You stick around. You'll be glad you did. I'm going away to make way for her and going out with Phil Geddes here and Run, Joey. Run, Joey. Oh, my goodness. Here we go. Have a great week. I'll see you next time. Bye-bye. Stick around for Susie.

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1: 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The emphasis is on melody and relaxation, but it may speed up a bit during the second hour. The show's at 10 a.m. in the UK, that's 5 a.m. on the US East Coast, so why not come along and keep me, Richard Bartholomew, awake while I try to wake you up.
2: And a very warm welcome to Disco Decades. I'm not Adrian, definitely not Adrian. I'm Sue Morgan with you for the next 3 hours, standing in for him this week. Behind the disco decks I am. And we'll kick things off with some Earth, Wind and Fire on this last Saturday of May 2026.

Nothing like singing a good song, eh? That's what Earth, Wind and Fire have just done for us at the start of this week's Disco Decades. Welcome along. Welcome to the dance floor. Are you going to dance the night away with me? Or the afternoon away with me? Or the morning away with me? Whatever time of day it is where you are, you're very welcome along to Disco Decades. And I'll give you some contact details in a bit, do some hellos, and I'll continue with music. Tina Charles.

going to keep the tunes going. We are. Keep the music going. That's what we do at a disco, 70s, 80s, all the way through till 11 p.m, slowing it down in the last hour. And it'll get slower as the hour goes on. Well, that's the plan. So I'd love to hear from you while you're kind of dancing around. You could send me a message and tell me what 70s, 80s disco tune you'd like to hear. Is there a tune that takes you back to those disco days if you were around in the 70s and the 80s, bopping the night away? What did you bop to? I'd love to know. So ways to get in touch, there are several of them. You can email if you wish. And my email address is sue@phoenixradio1208.com. 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And as well as that, you can text the studio as well. Or text. I think I'll get the text. I'm behind these disco decks. Yeah, I've not been behind these things before. So I've got all kinds of jiggery pokery stuff to deal with. Flashing lights and all sorts. But anyway, yes, you can. You can text me if you wish. Details on how to do that listed on our web pages at the website there. And you've got the Telegram group at phoenixradio1208. Which you can use to get me as well if you want. We can do it all behind these disco decks, you know, we can. So, hello's in a bit. It's lovely to have you here. Welcome, welcome, welcome. It's a real thing. Whenever you want my love.

is, you see. I'm usually in Studio 4 and I'm looking for me TikTok. It's not in the usual place. I had to move it, you see, behind the disco decks. Ooh, there's so much going on. Look, so much going on. Right, let's do some hellos and some welcomes to the disco. Well, the disco. Yes, the disco. That's where we're at, isn't it? Yes, we are. By 11 o'clock, I'll probably just get used to things. Then it'll be time for me to go. Never mind. Let's welcome you. So, firstly, let me say hi to Patsy. Patsy's tuned in. Welcome to you, Patsy. She emailed sue@phoenixradio1208.com to tell me she was tuned in. She did. She did. Thank you, Patsy, for that. Chris in Brewer, he's emailed as well, and he's used the same email address as Patsy, which is great, because if he used another one, I might not get it. But I did, Chris. Welcome to you. And you've sent some requests as well, so thank you very much for them. Now, I know that Rhonda's here and she liked the Real Thing track and she liked the Earth, Wind and Fire that we started with. So doing okay so far in Rhonda Land. Thank you, Rhonda, and thank you for your country show earlier today, which I very much enjoyed. Thad might be knocking around somewhere, and I must say thank you to Thad for the past 2 hours of the charter flight. That kind of happens while we're usually having our tea in while we're in the charter flight land. But just me on me Todd today. Just me on me Jack Jones behind these disco decks, which is great. So Thad, thank you very much for the show and welcome. Who else can I see? I can see Kaz. I can. Now Kaz is waiting for the usual Saturday night curry. Great. Welcome to you, Kaz. Good to have you. I hope the curry's not too long in coming. Do they, when, I was going to say something really stupid then. I was going to say, when you ring up, but you don't ring and order food now, do you? You do it all on an app, don't you? Probably Just Eat or Uber Eats or something like that. But I was going to say, if you rang the takeaway place, did they pick the phone up and say, hi, Kaz? Because you're a bit of a regular, which is nothing wrong in that. Nothing wrong in that. Enjoy that curry when it arrives. I hardly ever have takeaways. You made me think about that, though. So welcome. Hello to Anna's car and the people inside. Anna and Rob driving to, where are you driving to? I think you're driving home. I think you're driving back to Rob's place. Yes, I think that's right. Driving back from Coventry, that's what they said. In, yes, they're having a visit from Adrian tomorrow. So I guess you'll be all right as long as you've got plenty of food in the house. He's a good eater, is our Adrian. I know he's looking forward to meeting you both tomorrow. So welcome to you, Rob, Anna and the car. Terry's here, having just witnessed Arsenal lose the Champions League football thingy. Oh gosh, I wonder how many people predicted them to lose that. I've had my head in the world of tennis, so I haven't really been following that. But thank you, Terry, for being here. And he enjoyed the Earth, Wind and Fire track that I kicked things off with in Disco Decade Land this week, which is tremendous. I think that's all I know about. About at the Kathy's here. I didn't mention you, Kathy. How can I not mention you? You were one of the first people that kind of spoke to me behind the disco decks. There's so much going on, so forgive me for that. All right. Lovely to have everybody keeping me company this evening or afternoon or morning or whatever time it is, wherever you are.

Pointer Sisters Automatic, taking us to about 21 minutes past the hour. I found me TikTok amongst all the disco stuff here. Oh, great. Now, we've got more hellos to do. Welcome to Paul Turner, tuned in, and I've got a request for you. Thank you very much for that. Paul Roberts, I know we'll be catching up with this thing a bit later. He's not listening at the moment, not able to listen live this week, but I'll say hello to you, Paul Roberts, and I have requests for you as well, so that's brilliant. Plenty of room, by the way, if you want to hear something that's, you know, disco. Well, it's all disco, isn't it? It's all disco-y here in disco decade land, so if you want to a tune played for you, then you can send me your requests, and I'll be glad to play something for you if I possibly can from the 70s or 80s. Now, Terry, let's set the scene. I'd love to know what you're up to while these disco tunes are playing through your listening device. So what's going on where you are in your world? Quite a lot of the time here on Phoenix Radio, we talk about food. It's a big part of your day, isn't it? It is. I made a cottage pie early this afternoon. It's now got a bit of a dent in it. So that was for my tea, cottage pie. Terry's having a cheeseburger. I should say, not just a cheeseburger. It's a Terry cheeseburger, and chips and a beer. So that's good. Kaz, I mentioned waiting for her curry. She says she doesn't ring up to order it. It's probably cheaper to ring up to order takeaways, isn't it, than doing it on these apps. But app ordering is so handy. And Kaz says that she never has any cash. I never have any cash either. Never. Don't use it at all. Apple Pay is just the best thing in the world, I reckon. Anyway, we'll get into some requests soon. And at the bottom of the hour, the first 2 hours of the show at any rate, I'm going to play a fairly long track. I'll tell you more about that when we get there in just a few minutes' time for the first one. Here's Quincy Jones now, Razzmatazz from the Doom.

nothing like a bit of a razzmatazz on a Saturday, is there, eh? Oh, do like that. Quincy Jones. Who we lost, when did we lose him? A couple of years back now, wasn't it? But he was a good age, wasn't he, when he died? Old Quincy, what a producer, what a songwriter, what a musician. Now, it must be Saturday night, curry night, because Kaz, I mentioned, is waiting for her curry. It might be there now. And Kathy, I'm told, has had a curry. So that's great. That's good. Curry night must be Saturday night. Kaz did say to me, actually, that she's had takeaways on a Saturday since she was a kid. So Saturday night's takeaway night. Oh, I think I might have to do something about this. I might have to join the takeaway club. How about that, eh? I think I might have to, might have to do that. Anyway, we're going to have a fairly long track from the 70s in a few minutes. But before we get to that, we'll have a request for Chris. It started with some Earth, Wind and Fire. And now Chris has requested some. Sue Morgan with you. Disco Decades. Through till 11 p.m. That's UK time.

That's a bit of a belter, isn't it? From Earth, Wind and Fire, called Chris and September. Plenty room for your requests if you have one that's all kind of disco-y, you know. And upbeat for the first 2 hours of the show, just as Adrian normally does, and then in the last hour, we'll start to slow it down and end with some gorgeous, soulful ballads. That's the idea, but I'm not slowing things down just yet because it's time for a classic from the 70s. If I said to you, Barbra Streisand, Donna Summer, what would you think of? I'm sure you think about this song. It's an absolute classic from the 70s, I think. No more tears.

What can you say about that? Just brilliant all the way through, all 11 minutes, 39 seconds. Barbra Streisand, Donna Summer, No More Tears. Oh, just love the full version of that. And that's what we had. Disco Decades on the Phoenix Radio. I'm Sue Morgan with you, standing in for Adrian this week. Now, time to get into another request. And Paul Turner has asked to hear a song at GQ. This is Disco Nights. Terry, Kathy, I've got your requests as well. Thank you very much for them.

Disco Nights, that's the 12-inch version, Paul Turner, for you. Thank you very much for requesting that. We'll stay with the request. We're about, 10 minutes away from the top of the hour. And we'll go to Terry now, and we'll stay in the 70s, and we'll have some moments. Jack in the Box, Terry says, speaking of 70s classics, as you did earlier on, Sue Morgan, can I have this?

0: You know, I've not heard that in ages. We used to play that quite a lot on the station, but I've not heard that for a good long while now. Moments for Terry Jack in the Box. He says he's just moved back into the lounge, so he's had his Terry cheeseburger in the dining room and a beer. In the lounge now, listening on his two play fives and his sub. Oh, that sounds great.
1: Hey, Jack comes out of the box. The Bears came home and caught Goldilocks.
0: And to take us to the top of the hour, we'll go to Kathy, who's had her curry, and she's asking to hear some Phil Fearon, and I can prove it. The 80s.

0: I Can Prove It for Kathy. And that's taken us into hour number two of Disco Decades. Sue Morgan with you, standing in for Adrian. And we'll take a quick break, and then we're going to come back in just a second with some Shalimar.
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2: 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I'm Amanda, and I'm here to tell you about my Sunday show called Such a Good Feeling. 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
3: 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That's 11 a.m. and 2 p.m. on the East Coast of America. 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I'll be there. 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
0: And tomorrow there will be some chat about the new series here on the Phoenix Radio, which starts on Monday. So if you want to know what's going on in the new series, if there's any changes, if there aren't, I've got no idea. I don't know what's going on. Join Terry from 4 tomorrow and he'll tell us all about the new series.

Chalamet and Friends, taking us to just after 10 past the hour, 10 past nine in the UK. And whatever time it is where you are, it might be something different. It might be something different. But 10 past four on the east coast of the States, I can tell you that much. I can. And Chris in Brewer, sorry, my headphones are falling off my head, which isn't much good when you're trying to operate all this disco equipment. I don't want my headphones to fall off, do I? Absolutely not. Right, Chris, what was I saying? Chris in Brewer emailed just a few minutes ago. So, Chris, thank you very much for that. And I've got another request for you coming up now, another Earth, Wind and Fire tune. Oogie Wonderland.

Well, Terry's been chatting with me in the Telegram group about the new speaker he's got, a new Sonos speaker, the Sonos Play, which I'm going to read about. Not that we need any new speakers here, but, you know, I'm sure I can think of a reason a reason to get another. Actually, if you've got Sonos speakers, I'm sure you'll know about the Sonos Roam and the Sonos Move, which is quite a bulky thing to carry around. It's meant to be portable, but mine actually, well, it lives in my garage, to be honest, and it just stays in there. There's the Roam, and then this new speaker that Terry's just got, which he's very pleased with, the Play, and he says it's just a bit more powerful. Music on the Roam when he was outside just didn't sound quite right to him, so he's bought this new speaker and he's very, very pleased with it. So if you've got any Sonos speakers, you might want to take a look at the new thing. Let's get to another request, this time for Paul Roberts, and he's asking for some George Benson, a track from his In Your Eyes album. Inside Love.

for Paul Roberts catching up with us at a later date. Not able to listen live this week. Thank you for requesting the George Benson, Paul. And I've got a couple of requests in for the next hour, which is great. Thank you very much for those. It's 22 minutes past the hour currently. I've got another long track from the 80s to play at the bottom of this hour, but we'll go a bit nearer to that with... oh, God, my mind's just gone. My mind's just gone blank. It's the Emotions. That's who this lot are, the Emotions. I couldn't remember what the group were called just for a second then. Anyway, this is the best

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The Sonos speaker, and Kaz has a move and a roam, and she's saying that she went to get the roam to take outside earlier, but the battery had gone flat, so she got the move. Oh gosh, this is a heavy piece of kit. I agree with you, it is, but it normally lives in Kaz's kitchen on top of the microwave, the move does. Yes. Well, I keep mine in my garage because I like to. I spend a lot of time in my garage. That's where all my laundry gets done. And I'm busy with the washing and stuff. I have my music on from the Roam, which is the move. Sorry, which is great. I'm getting me Roams and me moves mixed up now, which sounds great. Oh, too many speakers in Sonos land, eh? But yes, they sound great, don't they? Anyway, taking us to our long track for this hour, here's some Shack Attack.

Attack Nightbirds there. Oh, splendid tune. Paul Turner enjoying that one. Thank you very much. That's taken us to just gone half past the hour and time for this hour's long track. Not quite as long as the one we had in the last hour, which was Barbara Streisand and Donna Summer, No More Tears. That's just over 11 minutes long. 11 minutes 39 seconds to be exact. This is just over 10 minutes long, an 80s classic by Stevie Wonder.

0: when I do my love to you. Do I do?
1: What you do?
0: When I do my love to you. Do I do? What you do?

Stevie Wonder, 10 minutes, 28 seconds, Do I Do? And Kathy says that's her favourite Stevie Wonder track. Well, that's very good. I'm very glad about that. The Phoenix Radio. And in the next hour, I'll start to slow the tempo down. Got a few requests in that hour as well, so thank you very much for them. I've got one more to come. Actually, there's not much. I'm just looking at the time. There's not much of this hour left. There's about 15 minutes. The time's going very quickly here in Disco Land. Thank you very much again for being with me. It's lovely to have your company here on the dance floor. We'll continue now, though, with some Julia and Company. Breaking Down.

Kathy enjoying that. Thank you, Kathy. And we're going to go to the top of the hour. We're going to slow things down in the next hour, but we're going to go to the top of the hour with some Herbie Hancock for Paul Roberts. I Thought It Was You.

0: Kathy enjoying that one for Paul Roberts, Herbie Hancock, taking us into the final hour of this disco thing, which continues. We're going to slow the tempo down in the next hour, and it'll gradually get slower as we get to the end of the show, just before 11 o'clock. So we'll just take a quick break, and then we're back with some Dionne Warwick and Jeffrey Osborne in just a couple of minutes. The Phoenix Radio.
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hour, starting off the final hour of this week's Disco Decades. Sue Morgan with you till 11 p.m. UK time, and we go back to the record machine overnight in the UK, and we'll continue with some High Gloss and You'll Never Know. Then we'll get into some more of your requests. Thank you very much for sending them through.

Records ended for the day, and he enjoyed the Jeffrey Osborne and Dionne Warwick track that I started the hour with, Love Power. Brilliant. Thank you very much for that. So time to get into some of your requests now for this hour. And the first of those goes to Chris. He's asked for some Shalimar, and this is for the lover in you.

Now let's go to Kathy, who is waiting to hear some Fat Larry's band at Like You Know. Rhonda's telling me she's been enjoying the tunes. So thank you, Rhonda. That's good to know. Thank you very much.

McCarthy. Act like you know Fats Larry's band. Just coming up to the bottom of the hour now. And we'll continue with the requests. I've got one here for Paul Roberts, Lionel Richie, from his Can't Slow Down album. Stuck on You.

Rhonda enjoying that beautiful, beautiful Lionel Richie song, Stuck on You, for Paul Roberts, catching up with this later, as I mentioned earlier. Now, Terry is taking us to the music of Roberta Flack and Donny Hathaway. And he's asking to hear The Closer I Get to You. Rhonda is looking forward to hearing this as well.

that's just one of those beautiful ballads from the 70s. There are so many of them. Terry enjoying that. Terry asked for it, and Rhonda enjoying it too. And Pete's chilling out to the music, enjoying some chill out time at the end of his Saturday in Nottingham. So thank you, Pete, for your lovely comments there. And it's just about to coming up to 20 minutes to the hour now. So we're all slow and soft and gentle till the top of the hour when we go back to the record machine. But here's the Stylistics right now on Disco Decades with Break Up to Make Up.

Rhonda's saying she loves this portion of the show when we slow it right down with some beautiful gentle ballads like that from Randy Crawford, You Bring the Sun Out. Terry says that's his favourite Randy Crawford track, and before that, The Stylistics, Break Up to Make Up. We're into the last, just about last 15 minutes or so of the show. It's been lovely to have your company. Thank you very much for listening. We'll continue with some Gladys Knight and the Pips. Between Her Goodbye and My Hello.

Heatwave, bringing this edition of Disco Decades almost to an end. Thank you very much for being with me. All things back to normal next week when Adrian returns. Pete says that song by Heatwave reminds him of an ex-girlfriend. He loves it always and forever. Rhonda enjoying it too. Thank you ever so much for being with me, as I say. We're going back to the record machine for the night if you're in the UK or parts of Europe. For the rest of your afternoon, evening, if you're in the States or anywhere else. And it's just been lovely to have your company, so thank you. And live shows resume tomorrow morning with Richard when he opens early doors at 10 a.m. in the UK. Look at the schedule on the website. It's all there for you to view at phoenixradio1208.com. You can see it in your own time zone. I'll leave you with some Ambrosia, the biggest part of me. Thanks again for your company here on Disco Decades, and I'll catch you next time. Bye-bye for now.

Hi, this is Woody Dresner. Join me for Source of the Dance, where we celebrate the divine in the world around us with stories and songs from the pagan and Jewish traditions, inspiration from nature, and anything else that seems right. It's on every Monday at 10 p.m. in the UK, 5 p.m. Eastern. It'd be great to have you along.

Sometimes it's nice to have a place to chill out with friends, particularly when the weekend's coming. If you're looking for a place like that, you'll find it every Friday at the Phoenix Radio Wine Bar, hosted by Rachel Work. She'll serve your favorite wine, including a flight of red, white, and rosé every week. You can even buy the house a flight by requesting a set of three songs with red, white, and rose in the titles. If wine isn't your thing, that's okay. Rachel is sure to have something you like. She's always willing to take requests as well. The Wine Bar is a great place to chat with friends and listen to wonderful music. So stop by, relax, and get ready for the weekend at the Wine Bar every Friday at 6 p.m. UK time, which is usually 1 p.m. Eastern, only on Phoenix Radio.

Did you know there's a happening every Wednesday on Phoenix Radio? You can join Grandma Rachel each week for 2 hours of music from the 1960s. In the second hour, there's a count-up of top songs, one from each year from 1960 to 1969. Grandma Rachel usually picks the songs, but if you like, you can get in touch a few days before the show and let her know which songs to inflict on, I mean share with, everyone else. Rachel loves requests during the show as well. So put some flowers in your hair, send in some chatter bits if you feel like it, and join Rachel for a happening every Wednesday at 8 p.m. UK time, 3 p.m. Eastern, only on Phoenix Radio.

We got the Kingston Trio, some work on Cuba's shore. We hung around Havana to do a few encore. Castro said, I like 'em. Let's

This is Herbie Allen, and let me ask you, are you looking for something to cure you of whatever ails you? Had a rough day, rough week, month, or maybe you're just looking for a show that has a lot of good music? Whatever your reason, how about joining me every Thursday at 4 p.m. UK time, 11 a.m. Eastern, for your weekly Herbal Remedy. This show will feature 2 hours of great music from primarily the 50s through the 90s, but I will play some more modern music as well. In addition, I also have features including Keeper Sweep, where I play either a surprise original or a cover version of a song, and you let me know if you think it should be a keeper or not. I also have Same Title Different Song, where I will play at least 2 songs that share the same title. I also take your requests via email, phone, telegram, or text, so there are many ways of getting a hold of me. Once again, that's the Weekly Herbal Remedy with me, Herbie Allen, every Thursday at 4 p.m. UK time, 11 a.m. Eastern, right here on the station playing more music, Phoenix Radio.